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1: Got a crash on USA Parkway pretty far out. It's near the Neutron facility, so if you're headed out that way, be on the lookout for that. I'm also seeing a crash being reported on 580 northbound at South Meadows Parkway. That is still there, so if you're coming in from the Mount Rose area, be ready for that too. No other crashes or incidents are being reported. The major backups are still the same. 80 westbound from USA Parkway to Lockwood. That turned from orange to red, so that's getting more full by the minute. 580 southbound from Plum Lane down to Neal Road. Seeing a section of congestion from the Spaghetti Bowl on 80 eastbound. That starts there and doesn't clear up until after the Nugget Corridor.
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3: Hey, it's Urena Plunkett with your Reno forecast. Tonight, clear skies with a low around 50 degrees. Wednesday looks beautiful with a high of 84. Then on Thursday, we'll turn up the heat with a high once again in the mid-80s. We'll round out the work week on Friday, almost flirting in the 90s. That's your Weather 30 forecast.
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2: There is plenty of congestion to tell you about. First, the big spots, 80 westbound from USA Parkway to Lockwood. That's still moving very slow. The northbound track is moving very slow. It starts on 580 northbound around Mill Street and stays very packed with vehicles. Bumper to bumper, in fact. Through the Spaghetti Bowl, then it changes to 395 northbound, and that stays that way all the way up to Golden Valley Road. Think a lot of people are catching on, and North Virginia Street, starting at North McCarran over by Rancho San Rafael, that is loaded with vehicles, too, all the way up past the Maverick and to the left until you get to Golden Valley Road on that side. North McCarran is still jammed up between Rock Boulevard and Probasco Way now. And there's a lot of traffic on Pyramid Way northbound starting at Los Altos Parkway, and it stays that way until you get past Highland Ranch Parkway. Highland Ranch Parkway itself is slammed halfway back to Sun Valley.
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2: 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Tonight, clear skies with a low around 43 degrees. Wednesday looks sunny with a high of 79. Then on Thursday, we'll commit to the 80s with sunny skies. And on Friday, we'll round out the week in the 80s. That's your Weather Authority forecast.
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1: I went and saw him once when I was 11. 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
4: It's more exciting than ever.
5: There is plenty of congestion to tell you about. First, the big spots, 80 westbound from USA Parkway to Lockwood. That's still moving very slow. The northbound track is moving very slow. It starts on 580 northbound around Mill Street and stays very packed with vehicles. Bumper to bumper, in fact. Through the Spaghetti Bowl, then it changes to 395 northbound, and that stays that way all the way up to Golden Valley Road. I think a lot of people are catching on, and North Virginia Street, starting at North McCarran over by Rancho San Rafael, that is loaded with vehicles, too, all the way up past the Maverick and to the left until you get to Golden Valley Road on that side. North McCarran is still jammed up between Rock Boulevard and Probasco Way now. And there's a lot of traffic on Pyramid Way northbound starting at Los Altos Parkway, and it stays that way until you get past Highland Ranch Parkway. Highland Ranch Parkway itself is slammed halfway back to Sun Valley.
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6: Abraham Lincoln, at the age of 8, had an axe put into his hands and never stopped working as he grew large and notably strong in the American frontier, clearing land, building cabins, fences, plowing fields, cutting hay, and endlessly chopping firewood. 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I'd rather read, tell stories, crack jokes, talk, laugh, anything but work." 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This has been A Penny for Your Thoughts, presented by Lincoln Heating and Air.
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1: In 1971, I'm pretty sure is when it was, my junior year in high school, traveled up here with a folk group from the Apopka High School under the direction of Miss Marilyn Klickner, and I was just one of the silent guitar players in the back row, kind of. But nevertheless, it was one of my first experiences to see how the big boys, how the grown-up musicians played and acted. I remember myself and another friend of mine, another guitar player for the little folk group, we were just really intrigued by going around backstage and listening to all the jam sessions and seeing all the guys playing. It was really great to get here, you know. And when I found out that I had several friends that have graced this stage before, in fact, were some of the bigger stars, I would say, ever in the folk festival history, Paul Champion and Jim Ballou, of course, Will McLean and Gamble Rogers, folks that were big inspirations to me as a young child in Central Florida.

0: Look, we all know the government listens in on our phone calls. So Hank decided to eliminate the middleman and pass the conversations on to you.
1: Hey, great idea. 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
2: 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Keep it up. I'll be listening.
0: It's no secret. 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
2: 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Keep up the good work.
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3: A little-known fact of American history is that Abraham Lincoln was shot from behind and killed by Indians. But history also tells of President Lincoln being shot by John Wilkes Booth. 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
1: Myself, Jerry Jeff Walker, Michael Murphy, all the people who are more or less established down here in this area want it to stay the way it is. 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
0: 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Hate him because he stole your lunch out of the office fridge. 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And it starts now.

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1: 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I love the old country the way it should be. I'm in love with your station. Keep playing them.
0: 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This is Hank.

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0: But he is certain he's got the music nailed down

0: 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This is Hank.
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0: 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So Hank decided to eliminate the middleman and pass the conversations on to you.
1: 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I'm at that age where all of this is music I know.
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those great songs from the legends you want to hear. Such a Hank thing to do, isn't it? Hank FM. Hank is here to chew bubble gum and hit play on another Hankathon. And he's all out of bubble gum. Oh, wait, found some. Hank FM.

0: We all know the government listens in on our phone calls. So Hank decided to eliminate the middleman and pass the conversations on to you.
1: Hey, great idea. Great job. Love the station. Keep up the good work. I wouldn't change nothing.
2: I think you guys are fantastic, and it's about time somebody put some good country out there. Love it. Keep it up. I'll be listening.
0: It's no secret. Live, local, and loving it. This is Hank.

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0: But Hank, he just calls it good music. Another country classic from Hank's Music Vault.

0: to do one thing every day that scares other people.
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0: Wait a minute. Isn't that how it's supposed to work? 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

0: 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Mm-hmm. And it got to where the band was bickering amongst themselves, and money wasn't good enough to keep you going on the road, plus send money back home to take care of the bills. So I quit and decided to get out of it for a while, get my head back straight. And I went to work for Walmart as a remodel supervisor. And then one day I got a phone call from a guy that heard me 10 years ago in Lafayette, Louisiana, a place called Cowboys. And he asked if I would send a picture and a tape, and I did. And he brought it over to Jim Dow, who is now my management. He took it over to Mercury Records, to Harold Shedd and Buddy Cannon. And about a month later, by that time, I was doing a store in Florida. They arranged for me to fly up there and do a showcase. And the next morning, we went to Harold Shedd's office down at Mercury talking record deal.
1: That's
0: I just
1: great.
0: Got lucky.

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0: No good deed goes unpunished. 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
1: 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Keep playing them.
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0: bury Hank with his old records. It'll be his final resting place. 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No? Okay, let's roll the song, shall we?
1: This is 100.1 Hank Aaron.

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playing the Legends of Country and waiting for that call from the Avengers. This is Hank. Hank is about to demolish your short attention span with his extremely long, hit-packed Hankathon. And it starts right now.

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0: Look, we all know the government listens in on our phone calls. 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
2: 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Keep it up. I'll be listening.
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1: The videos, the first two videos, I didn't have a lot of input. Albums, very much so. The second one, I probably could have. Mm-hmm. First one, I couldn't have if I'd wanted to. Second video, I think I could have. But I was in a very, very tight schedule when we made that video. And it came, the whole thing came together and happened so fast, I didn't have the time to put the thought process into play, right, and offer any suggestion. I liked what the director had in mind and where they were going with it, so I just rode with it. I would, the next video we do, which will be on the fourth single, which will be It Could Have Been So Good, I plan to have a lot of input in that one. I think it's a song that you could make a really enjoyable deep video with, and I've carried that one around in my head for a while, you know, so I hope to have some input in that one.

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1: Hi there, forecaster Anthony Ramos from News 4 with a look at today's weather in Reno. We are expecting plenty of sunshine throughout the rest of the week. Temperatures will also begin warming starting today. Today's forecast high, 85 degrees with winds out of the east around 5 miles an hour. Tonight, clear skies with an overnight low near 53 degrees. Enjoy your Wednesday.
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1: Hi there, forecaster Anthony Ramos from News 4 with a look at today's weather in Reno. We are expecting plenty of sunshine throughout the rest of the week. Temperatures will also begin warming starting today. Today's forecast high, 85 degrees with winds out of the east around 5 miles an hour. Tonight, clear skies with an overnight low near 53 degrees. Enjoy your Wednesday.
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5: A little-known fact of American history is that Abraham Lincoln was shot from behind and killed by Indians. But history also tells of President Lincoln being shot by John Wilkes Booth. 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President Lincoln once said, "I am a firm believer in the people. If given the truth, they can meet any national crisis. 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
1: I didn't skip church. 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
2: The roads remain clear. Your drive through the Truckee Meadows this Wednesday morning remains crash and incident free. Although we have our usual slowdowns in and around the Spaghetti Bowl and on both major freeways. The drive out to USA Parkway is looking pretty good for the most part, with moderate traffic reported on 80 eastbound between Vista and Patrick. Spanish Springs, you're waking up to light to moderate traffic. Watch out for some congestion building up near Los Altos. Moderate traffic reported on the drive out of the North Valleys on 395 southbound. Watch out for some slowdowns near Lemon Drive and also Clear Acre. And in Reno, 580 in both directions is flowing nicely this Wednesday morning. I'm Terry with a look at your morning commute.
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2: The roads remain clear. I'm Terry with a look at your morning commute. Your drive through the Truckee Meadows this Wednesday morning remains crash and incident free. Although we have our usual trouble spots that we're keeping an eye on, like the drive out to USA Parkway, which is actually looking pretty good with moderate traffic reported on 80 eastbound between Vista and Patrick. Moderate traffic reported on the drive out of the North Valleys on 395 southbound with your slowdowns between Clear Acre and the Spaghetti Bowl. In Sparks, watch out for some slowdowns on Vista Boulevard between Bering and Prater. And in Rito, 580 in both directions is flowing nicely this Wednesday morning. I'm Terry with a look at your morning commute.
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5: Hi there, forecaster Anthony Ramos from News 4 with a look at today's weather around Lake Tahoe. Temperatures are warming up starting today. We're expected in the upper 70s. Today's forecast high, 79 degrees under sunny skies. Expect light winds out of the north around 5 miles an hour. Tonight, clear skies with an overnight low near 43 degrees. That's your News 4 Weather Authority forecast.
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2: The roads remain clear. I'm Terry with a look at your morning commute. Your drive through the Truckee Meadows this Wednesday morning remains crash and incident free. Although we have our usual trouble spots that we're keeping an eye on, like the drive out to USA Parkway, which is actually looking pretty good with moderate traffic reported on 80 eastbound between Vista and Patrick. Moderate traffic reported on the drive out of the North Valleys on 395 southbound with your slowdowns between Clear Acre and the Spaghetti Bowl. In Sparks, watch out for some slowdowns on Vista Boulevard between Bering and Prater. And in Reno, 580 in both directions is flowing nicely this Wednesday morning. I'm Terry with a look at your morning commute.
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1: The roads remain clear. I'm Terry with a look at your morning commute. Your drive through the Truckee Meadows this Wednesday morning remains crash and incident free. Although we have our usual trouble spots that we're keeping an eye on, like the drive out to USA Parkway, which is actually looking pretty good with moderate traffic reported on 80 eastbound between Vista and Patrick. Moderate traffic reported on the drive out of the North Valleys on 395 southbound with your slowdowns between Clear Acre and the Spaghetti Bowl. In Sparks, watch out for some slowdowns on Vista Boulevard between Bering and Prater. And in Reno, 580 in both directions is flowing nicely this Wednesday morning. I'm Terry with a look at your morning commute.
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2: The roads remain clear. I'm Terry with a look at your morning commute. Your drive through the Truckee Meadows this Wednesday morning remains crash and incident free. Although we have our usual trouble spots that we're keeping an eye on, like the drive out to USA Parkway, which is actually looking pretty good with moderate traffic reported on 80 eastbound between Vista and Patrick. Moderate traffic reported on the drive out of the North Valleys on 395 southbound with your slowdowns between Clear Acre and the Spaghetti Bowl. In Sparks, watch out for some slowdowns on Vista Boulevard between Bering and Prater. And in Reno, 580 in both directions is flowing nicely this Wednesday morning. I'm Terry with a look at your morning commute.
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4: Hi there, forecaster Anthony Ramos from News 4 with a look at today's weather around Lake Tahoe. Temperatures are warming up starting today. We're expected in the upper 70s. Today's forecast high, 79 degrees under sunny skies. Expect light winds out of the north around 5 miles an hour. Tonight, clear skies with an overnight low near 43 degrees. That's your News 4 Weather Authority forecast.
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1: It's just something that a child, for some reason, it's when they start getting into words, I feel that you just start writing about anything. 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
1: The roads remain clear. I'm Terry with a look at your morning commute. Your drive through the Truckee Meadows this Wednesday morning remains crash and incident free, although we have our usual slowdowns in and around the Spaghetti Bowl and on both major freeways. Your drive out of the North Valleys is looking pretty good with moderate traffic reported on southbound 395 with your slowdowns near Lemon Drive and also Clear Acre. The drive out to USA Parkway is looking pretty good with moderate traffic reported on 80 eastbound between Vista and Patrick. Moderate traffic reported on the drive out of Spanish Springs on southbound Pyramid Highway with your slowdowns between La Posada and Highland Ranch Parkway. I'm Terry with a look at your morning commute.
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2: The roads remain clear. I'm Terry with a look at your morning commute. Your drive through the Truckee Meadows this Wednesday morning remains crash and incident free, although we have our usual slowdowns in and around the Spaghetti Bowl and on both major freeways. Your drive out of the North Valleys is looking pretty good with moderate traffic reported on southbound 395 with your slowdowns near Lemon Drive and also Clear Acre. The drive out to USA Parkway is looking pretty good with moderate traffic reported on 80 eastbound between Vista and Patrick. Moderate traffic reported on the drive out of Spanish Springs on southbound Pyramid Highway with your slowdowns between La Posada and Highland Ranch Parkway. I'm Terry with a look at your morning commute.
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1: Hi there, forecaster Anthony Ramos from News 4 with a look at today's weather in Reno. We are expecting plenty of sunshine throughout the rest of the week. Temperatures will also begin warming starting today. Today's forecast high, 85 degrees with winds out of the east around 5 miles an hour. Tonight, clear skies with an overnight low near 53 degrees. Enjoy your Wednesday.
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1: It's been an incredible year for me. You know, everything's happened this year, from 3 number 1 records to a gold album, playing the Grand Ole Opry. I can just go on and on. It's like that song, you know, chasing, living that honky-tonk dream. It's just like a dream come true this year, and I don't know how I could ever top it. I hope I can still be doing this when I'm 50 years old.

0: 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But at least he does get some cool phone calls from humans.
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3: The roads remain clear. I'm Terry with a look at your morning commute. Your drive through the Truckee Meadows this Wednesday morning remains crash and incident free, although we have our usual slowdowns in and around the Spaghetti Bowl and on both major freeways. Your drive out of the North Valleys is looking pretty good with moderate traffic reported on southbound 395 with your slowdowns near Lemon Drive and also Clear Acre. The drive out to USA Parkway is looking pretty good with moderate traffic reported on 80 eastbound between Vista and Patrick. Moderate traffic reported on the drive out of Spanish Springs on southbound Pyramid Highway with your slowdowns between La Posada and Highland Ranch Parkway. I'm Terry with a look at your morning commute.
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1: Okay, people, this next Hankathon is packed with so many great country hits. 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

0: size of the dog in the fight. 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
1: Hi there, forecaster Anthony Ramos from News 4 with a look at today's weather in Reno. We are expecting plenty of sunshine throughout the rest of the week. Temperatures will also begin warming starting today. Today's forecast high, 85 degrees with winds out of the east around 5 miles an hour. Tonight, clear skies with an overnight low near 53 degrees. Enjoy your Wednesday.
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1: Her name is Cindy, and she is a model from originally from Atlanta. 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She's about 6 feet tall. I'm standing on the box.

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2: Abraham Lincoln, at the age of 8, had an axe put into his hands and never stopped working as he grew large and notably strong in the American frontier, clearing land, building cabins, fences, plowing fields, cutting hay, and endlessly chopping firewood. 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Lincoln recalled, "My father taught me to work, but not to love it. I never did like to work, and I don't deny it. I'd rather read, tell stories, crack jokes, talk, laugh, anything but work." Lincoln despised his years of backbreaking labor, deciding to study law and make his future living as the honest lawyer we all know. This has been A Penny for Your Thoughts, presented by Lincoln Heating and Air.
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1: Hi there, forecaster Anthony Ramos from News 4 with a look at today's weather around Lake Tahoe. Temperatures are warming up starting today. We're expected in the upper 70s. Today's forecast high, 79 degrees under sunny skies. Expect light winds out of the north around 5 miles an hour. Tonight, clear skies with an overnight low near 43 degrees. That's your News 4 Weather Authority forecast.
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1: Hi there, forecaster Anthony Ramos from News 4 with a look at today's weather in Reno. We are expecting plenty of sunshine throughout the rest of the week. Temperatures will also begin warming starting today. Today's forecast high, 85 degrees with winds out of the east around 5 miles an hour. Tonight, clear skies with an overnight low near 53 degrees. Enjoy your Wednesday.
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7: 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The preacher continued, "Everyone who wants to go to hell, please stand." Lincoln again did not rise. "Just where are you going, Mr. Lincoln?" "Me?" he said with a sly grin on his face. "I'm going to Congress." 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
1: Well, the stuff my dad was doing in the Rockabilly stuff really kind of went in by osmosis. That was the earliest stuff I remember, but the earliest stuff that I sought, that stuff was just there, and it was something my parents were doing, so I naturally tried to get away from it. And the earliest stuff I saw was the Beatles and the Doors and Cream, Buffalo Springfield, and some folk stuff.

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6: Abraham Lincoln, at the age of 8, had an axe put into his hands and never stopped working as he grew large and notably strong in the American frontier, clearing land, building cabins, fences, plowing fields, cutting hay, and endlessly chopping firewood. 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
1: Hi there, forecaster Anthony Ramos from News 4 with a look at today's weather in Reno. We are expecting plenty of sunshine throughout the rest of the week. Temperatures will also begin warming starting today. Today's forecast high, 85 degrees with winds out of the east around 5 miles an hour. Tonight, clear skies with an overnight low near 53 degrees. Enjoy your Wednesday.
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4: Hi there, forecaster Anthony Ramos from News 4 with a look at today's weather in Reno. We are expecting plenty of sunshine throughout the rest of the week. Temperatures will also begin warming starting today. Today's forecast high, 85 degrees with winds out of the east around 5 miles an hour. Tonight, clear skies with an overnight low near 53 degrees. Enjoy your Wednesday.
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10: A little-known fact of American history is that Abraham Lincoln was shot from behind and killed by Indians. But history also tells of President Lincoln being shot by John Wilkes Booth. You see, President Lincoln was named for his grandfather, Abraham Lincoln, who was indeed killed by the Shawnee while working his homestead in Kentucky. President Lincoln once said, "I am a firm believer in the people. If given the truth, they can meet any national crisis. The great point is to bring them the real facts." 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
1: My mom and my dad's younger brother were both in a record club at the time, and he was living with us at one point, so some of his albums ended up, being in my listening sphere. And in that record club, she got an album by Johnny Horton that had a lot of his stuff on. I just became very infatuated with his sound. And Horton had a lasting impression on me, just his vocal style and how I approached music. And Johnny Cash, his early records. Johnny Cash, for me, kind of stayed there somewhere in between a hillbilly artist and a rockabilly artist.

If you laid all the songs Hank plays lengthwise across the football field, we'd have to cancel the game, silly. Not only that, you need a few more football fields to hold all the music.

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4: Hi there, forecaster Anthony Ramos from News 4 with a look at today's weather in Reno. We are expecting plenty of sunshine throughout the rest of the week. Temperatures will also begin warming starting today. Today's forecast high, 85 degrees with winds out of the east around 5 miles an hour. Tonight, clear skies with an overnight low near 53 degrees. Enjoy your Wednesday.
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2: Kicking off this afternoon with a crash on 580 northbound on Moana Lane. So if you're coming up from the south, be on the lookout for that. That could be causing added congestion through that area. Up a little further on 395 northbound, I have reports of a stalled or disabled vehicle right above North McCarran. So that puts it right before Par. Be ready for that. Now the trouble spots, 80 westbound from USA Parkway all the way to Lockwood. It does clear up by the time you get to Lockwood, but going through Tracy, Clark, and Patrick, that's going to be a full highway. Vista Boulevard is currently jammed up between Prater Way and South Los Altos, the intersection of Bering and Sparks Boulevard. Remember, avoid that if you can. The intersection of Glendale and East McCarran, that one's looking pretty bad too. I have reports of an ambulance around there.
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5: Abraham Lincoln, at the age of 8, had an axe put into his hands and never stopped working as he grew large and notably strong in the American frontier, clearing land, building cabins, fences, plowing fields, cutting hay, and endlessly chopping firewood. 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This has been A Penny for Your Thoughts, presented by Lincoln Heating and Air.
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2: It's the last day of the month commute, and I've got a crash on 580 northbound at Moana Lane that could be causing some moderate delays on Moana Lane, so be on the lookout for emergency vehicles in that area. Some surface street slowdowns and sparks to contend with this hour. Sparks in Vista Boulevard from 80 up to Bering, East McCarran from Gregg Street to the 80 on-ramp, and Rock Boulevard northbound from Glendale to Prater Way. Now the highways, 80 westbound from the USA Parkway area to Lockwood. That's starting the afternoon jam with a heavy flow past Patrick and Tracy Clark, then it eases up by the time you get to Mustang. Also, 395 northbound from the Spaghetti Bowl to Golden Valley Road. That's active and heavy to start the afternoon commute.
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5: Hi there, forecaster Anthony Ramos from News 4 with a look at today's weather around Lake Tahoe. Temperatures are warming up starting today. We're expected in the upper 70s. Today's forecast high, 79 degrees under sunny skies. Expect light winds out of the north around 5 miles an hour. Tonight, clear skies with an overnight low near 43 degrees. That's your News 4 Weather Authority forecast.
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1: Well, I had to go to the bathroom. Did two shows that day, and I don't remember where they were, but they were a long way apart. So we did one show, and then right after I got off the stage, we had to run across, I don't know how many miles, to the airport to catch a plane to go to the other show that night. And so I ran in there to go to the bathroom. When I come out, the engines were running on both planes, and the doors were closed. Hell, I'm sitting there thinking, well, I'm paying for these planes. I'm paying for everybody to get there, and they'll get there, and there I am sitting in the bathroom at this. 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
2: Disabled vehicle on Pyramid Highway and Highland Ranch Parkway. That's in the northbound direction right before Highland Ranch Parkway. So that's going to affect the flow on Pyramid Way northbound, especially getting into the Highland Ranch Parkway area. You know that is full of construction at the moment. Highland Ranch Parkway itself is slammed halfway back to Sun Valley at the moment. So be ready for a long delay there. That flow on 80 westbound has gotten bigger and slower from USA Parkway now to Lockwood. Be ready for that. Waltham Way, the alternate way out of the Tahoe-Reno Industrial Center, that is full of wheels. Speaking of 80 eastbound from the Spaghetti Bowl through the Nugget Corridor, that is moving slow.
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